the whole truth through my fingers. I was drinking each drop, it's escaping. I was crying your name, saying

0: What are you doing this weekend?
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1: Is it the same?

0: in a paper plane.
1: Man, you walk the plank like I'm that pirate with the big hook. Never did the bacon, get the frying and them pigs cook. 5% knowledge gained in line for reading thick books. Your bitch took that first heartbreak, I had the kid shook. Look behind my back and seen a boogeyman. Block was getting high, you blowing away if I had took the fan. Feel my niggas thrown up in that box, they got booked for grams. Turn a little coke into some rocks, and niggas cooking tan. Making money takes, so this hustle struck and took a band. Yeah. And all that, yeah. Me and Sleaze, a team of two, reaching for the green and blue.

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She's from Chicago. 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I could have been a first lady. 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
1: For now, leaving LAX. Please prepare for liftoff. I'm on my way out. Away from Pasadena for a while. I'm flying in a plane, you know. It's kind of cool, but I'm tired as hell. 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Damn, I'm on the island and shit. 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

0: Wait a minute. That was way out, you know. I thought I was on an island just about 2 minutes ago, skipping around in the fields and shit, looking at palm trees and, you know, singing and shit.
1: Well, I understand.
0: I guess this is the real world.

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I need something to love. When I can picture something in my mind, the only way I know how it will turn out is to try.

0: Yeah, and I suppose someday I'll make the big league too. 179.
1: What that good word is. Canvas. Black word. Black word. It's on. Yeah. Let's get it. Better have my money by Monday. Been a month for Sundays. Humpty Dumpty fell off, took off on me, and he fled the country. The heads of custody used to tell me, make it extra chunky. Fed the puppies off the same food. Used to cred the junkies. Kept it funky, gritting with the grinders. I was pitching sliders. Never once did we hit for higher. It was fundamental. From the dribble, cutthroat conniver. Learned that from Swally, my younger from Kendall. Remember when he hit the driver, spun a rental. This shit ain't even gotta be on you, cause once it's in. For you know it, it won't be long before they unbefriend you. Burn my first mixtape. Started with a 100 spindle. Heard he claiming brick mob, but he not even from an equals. Catching vibes from the venue. Crept inside from the window. Burned the body up. They had to recognize him from his dental. My gun to drench you. Instead, I'd rather have youngin' hit you. Before you kill them niggas dead, tell the guys I'm the one who sent you. Blocked. Slid through with that one utensil. Tell me what you gon' do when they come and get you. Keep it 100 with you. These niggas unofficial. Don't want no smoke with us, so don't let it become an issue. From trapping in those speeds, we fell in love with pistols. Catch you lacking without your streak, you should've brung it with you. Kidnapping nigga kids, leave a nigga brother crippled. For a couple scribbles, get you painted like a color pencil. Now get a drummer some, trying to count up a honey bun. Jugging off of this smartphone, sent his ass on a dummy run. A one-on-one from the slums, where they cough up a lung. 100 clips, 100 drums, touches with the cummerbunds. Son of a gun on Sunderland, it was one and done. Ain't nothing new under the sun, it set me jumping by. In the H on Uncle Bun, sipping Ace on Uncle Chad. King of Diamonds, Mondays, Ace of Spades. Running up a tab, falling out the bar drunk. The valet pulling up the jet. Benzes and Rovers back to back, now get a summer sun. Pour the drink up in the plum, my Draco holding hun. With top and swine, we feed the block like it's Ramadan. My ambiance is of the spirit of Kalyan. Walking out the Rite Aid with more pints than Father John's. Pull a Rafe up on the line. We play with dope and guns, so don't make me overdo it, cause shit

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Project nigga, but a hoe go listen. 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World tour, I got plenty shows. She made 2K at night at Cinefold. 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I was up top, but I was selling low. On 680 in a 680, watch 150

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0: think they're still. 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
0: like
1: for you.
0: I'm plotting on this demise. Like, some and some days.
1: Do the wedding.
0: Mysteries of life.
1: What do you mean?
0: Contrasts.
1: What contrasts?
0: Drives you insane.
1: Like in the membrane.
0: But, you know, just go accept it. Just take things slow.
1: I mean, stop being so slow about it.
0: What will be shall be. What is for you shall not pass you.
1: That's
0: et cetera, et cetera. I mean, the number one thing in life is love. That's the most important thing.
1: That's true.
0: And that's my man, so I'm gonna stick beside him. But he needs to be on his best behavior. Otherwise, I'll call on my alien friends and they're gonna have to abduct him
1: Who?
0: Real quick, you know.

present past and future, telling the world of the truth and the right that existed in this earth long, long, long time before miseries came to the earth. And before we go further, the word Haile Selassie is an Amharic word, which means power of the Holy Trinity.

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3: Sometimes I say to myself,
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3: So much niggas food I ain't eating, you know. 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
2: like
3: to
2: give niggas
3: right
2: into your head. On the contrary to popular belief, eat a tolerant one.
3: You know what I'm saying? Like
2: alright, yeah, but anyway, when I first came in,
3: shit. Niggas start turning in.
2: Yeah, fuck niggas is on top.
3: They giving turkeys
2: right now.
3: Shit. Now these niggas I'm bugging.
2: Hey, yo.

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1: 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To them, you're only the Greek.
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2: Yeah. James Brown.
3: Yo.
2: Cocaine.
3: Okay, there we go. Yeah. Hey man, don't never fuck with a nigga that don't get girls. The nigga always gonna tell

You know why I love to sell a ton of drugs in Harlem, Bumpy? 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What? Because every miserable street junkie, every skinny kid who goes to bed hungry because his mama is looking for a fix, every nigger baby born with a habit makes me happy. Makes my heart sing.

ourselves. It's like we all under a spell, and still I hope this message reaches you well. God does like ugly and I could tell. Living check to check, nigga check the mail, another bill. 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On his third strike, and if he served life, them crackers probably like that served you right. Shit too real, just gave me chill. 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Instigating a riot and aiming it at your windshield. 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I'm saying like, we share the same plight, that's why we in here. They took the scale, if there's a way, then there's a well. Using words, doing work, moving weights like Adele. Far cry from bugs and cereal boxes on the shelves. Now I order escargot on a plate, it's a fucking snail. Yeah, Emma Stone behind the microphone, comparisons pale. It's been a long time coming, I swear, but let's be clear. Niggas know I've been killing this shit for years. It took a fucking ceiling challenge to show them above.

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1: 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All the forces like a portal to a vortex, connected to the stars, just projecting where we part at. 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

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Off of Stone Mountain, locked on you, where I honed into my brilliance. 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

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All the forces like a portal to a vortex, connected to the stars, just projecting where we part at. 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

brush teeth in the hood, hardy out in the set, shaping fingers of wood. 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Went bon temps, walk up with the Eppridge knight, both the hammer went faucet with the hair on, they living right. Keep hating metal booty of Bennett, Eddie, and Edie, and told the truth. 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

some other interested party in you may determine when you'll wear the hat. 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Follow closely, secondly, as being a producer, but I am first and foremost a house and electronic techno DJ.